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Oklahoma's classic rock, Q94.7. Getting ready for The Who and the farewell tour next year, 2027. In the meantime, if you get the chance, try and catch Roger Daltrey touring around the United States here over the next couple of months. Not a ton of dates, a handful, but he's there. It's Baba O'Reilly.

Q94.7, Oklahoma's classic rock. Still got one more night before the U.S. is back in World Cup action in a game that everybody keeps calling meaningless, but I can assure you they're going to want to win. They're going to want to keep just getting after it, right? Hone your skills before the knockout rounds really matter starting next week. Give you the breakdown so you don't miss any of this action, because you don't have to. We're giving you every game free. I'll explain in 15. It's Journey First. Yep.

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Oklahoma's classic rock, Q94.7. You ever had a rock star lunch? Oh, I did. And actually, the second half of my rock star lunch is still with me. Have you seen those new Arby's cheesesteaks yet? Oh, that's two hands of goodness, baby. They've got that 100% Angus steak that's in there, the Cooper cheese, toasted sub roll. Oh, it's so good. It's dripped down your chin good. I'm just saying, if you're trying to upsize your lunch, do something different, or you want a sandwich as great as the rock we're playing, Arby's is the place.

0: Q94.7, Oklahoma's classic rock. We've got a minute before we get to the long 4th of July weekend, but I want to drop this in your ear. It's Big Rig. We're doing the Great American, the All-American 250, starting on Friday, July the 3rd. Now, what is it? It's a countdown, obviously. 250 songs, the greatest, only American artist rock anthems will play in this countdown. Think about it. Think about how many you're like, wait a minute, I got a hold of you. And then all of a sudden you start going, wait a minute. No, they're from the UK. They're from the UK. Just American artists. This is going to be one hell of a countdown. July 3rd, that Friday morning, 9 a.m., it begins here for your All-American 4th of July weekend. It's the All-American 250.
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2: Benz and Boone. Cardi B. Goo Goo Dolls. Kenny Chesney. Lainey Wilson. Major Lazer. Muse.

Q94.7. AC/DC has announced they're going to be doing pop-up bars, serving some of their AC/DC brews and more on this upcoming tour, which begins in Charlotte on July the 10th. Smashing Pumpkins, there's a tribute album coming out in their honor. 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My Big Rig Rock Report on our website is stacked today.

rig. 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

Q94.7. A little bit after 9 o'clock with the Big Rig. Thank you for spending time with me tonight, getting your groove on with Eddie Money. That great comeback when everybody said, you don't have a snowball's chance in hell, buddy. I mean, he almost drank himself to death. But his friends stuck by his side, including his wife, gave him the benefit of a doubt, and he did. He had the biggest comeback of his career, and he never looked back. Kept his sobriety and got to it, man. Good for Eddie. Still miss that legend. It's Bad Company.

Q94.7, Oklahoma's classic rock. Not sure you know this or not, but the Scorpions in Vegas. I'm going to tell you how to get there with them. Coming up here in about 15 minutes. In the meantime, crank it nice and loud. It's no one.

Q94.7 and the Cavender Auto family recognizing the silent heroes across Oklahoma. You know, the ones who show up, the ones who give back and don't do it for all the recognition. You want to nominate someone you know doing some good like this? Q94.7.

This is Oklahoma's Classic Rock, Q94.7. The world is an expensive place to live in now, but one woman who thought when she left Southern California for this state, all would be good and she'd be able to live and afford, she could have never been wrong. And that state has everything to do with this band right here. I'll explain on your What the Dove of the Day.

0: Q94.7, home of commercial-free Mondays and the Big Mad Morning Show. So Bella Rome's moved from San Diego because she couldn't afford to live there to Washington State to be closer to her parents. And instead, she found herself homeless. She lives in their car. She has for a year now. She's like, yeah, I just couldn't find any place that I could afford. So she moved into her car with her golden doodle. And she's like, I got to be honest with you. It's been fantastic. I've learned ways to navigate. I've watched a lot of video of people who are permanently living in their cars. She's saving up for like a utility van because there's a lot of people who do this. And good for them. Look, you live your life. I'm not making fun of anybody. Everybody has a different challenge. But when you find a way to conquer it and it's something that you can be proud of and it's what you want, awesome. I mean, there's nothing wrong with that. I know a lot of people like to make people think there is, but it doesn't affect me. And I'm glad that you found a way to sustain. She's like, I like the nomadic life and I work remotely, so I can still work from my car. There's plenty of Wi-Fi and cell phone service here and there. I can make it work. But she forgoes electric bills and all the other natural expenses that come along with rent. And she's like, this just works for me. Crazy enough, I think a lot more people are going to be looking at doing this down the road. Why not?
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2: 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Kenny Chesney, Lainey Wilson, Major Lazer, Muse,

Oklahoma's classic rock, Q94.7. Guns N' Roses lit it up last night in Berlin, Germany, having a good time as their world tour continues. They'll eventually be back here in the States. It's Third Eye Blind. Nice little trip back to that pop alt era of the mid to late 90s, where it all started for them. It's Simicharm Light.

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They play here. 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Thank you, Choctaw, for cranking us. 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

0: 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AC/DC, as their tour begins in Charlotte in a couple of weeks, is going to be doing pop-up bars on this tour. Not just the merch stands that they did the last time, but pop-up bars. So I'm guessing they're going to be selling their merch in bars this time.
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Keep getting asked by people, do you think that Three Doors Down will try and go on without Brad? I don't think so. I don't think Chris has any interest in doing that. Now, the same thing could be said about Linkin Park. Well, that's taken a really, really long time, and it's kind of a different thing. I mean, I don't know. I guess never say never is the best answer there, but we'll see.

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Big Rig, Guns N' Roses, can you believe it? Globe Life Field. We're going to road trip you down there. 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

0: Q94.7. Really excited to see how this tour, well, I mean, it really isn't a tour, it's a residency. Madison Square Gardens and Bon Jovi that starts here the first week of July, right after the 4th. John and company are going to get it going. And doctors are like, dude's back 100%. This surgery worked. He did exactly what we told him. He rehabbed his throat the right way, did not push it, did little bits here and there to make sure when he hit the stage again, he could do it just as great as he's ever done it before. And that's great because, again, you know, when you don't have Richie Sambora there to harmonize with, that's got to be hard. And look, no offense to Phil X, who is the guitarist now. You know Richie Sambora. I'm sorry. Nobody's Richie Sambora. So to me, it makes it harder for John because you really got to just bang it out of the park, right? So we'll see. But they've got a lot of dates there in the month of July, and there are still plenty of tickets left if you want to get to see Bon Jovi at Madison Square Garden here in just a couple weeks.
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0: 24/7. Yesterday was a wild anniversary for Alice Cooper, way back in the day when he fell through a hole in the stage while he was on tour and broke multiple ribs. Believe it or not, he tried to perform on. Gasping for air, he eventually passed out on stage and they were able to remove him and get him medical care. Can you imagine being a fan and seeing that? Just watching him try and wheeze and grind his way through broken ribs and perform. I mean, damn, Alice Cooper. Now, granted, that was back in the day and his youth was with him. But still, ooh, ouch. It's no more Mr. Nice Guy.

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You're with Cope and Dave Grohl and the Foo Fighters and Everlong.

0: Oklahoma's classic rock, Q94.7. Jimi Hendrix, master of the Stratocaster, All on the Watchtower. That's him making a Bob Dylan's song, All on the Watchtower, his own. What Jimmy did was he electrified it, more metaled it out a little bit there. And, you know, out of all the cover songs ever done, that one is always number one when I run a survey. 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
2: 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Kenny Chesney. Lainey Wilson. Major Lazer. Muse.

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It's Aerosmith, Living on the Edge. Cope here and Lenny Kravitz as we're on the third shift tonight. Fly away.

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Oklahoma's classic rock, Q94.7. That's Foreigner Jukebox Hero from Foreigner 4. Cope here with you in Buffalo Springfield, for what it's worth, on the third shift.

0: Q94.7, Oklahoma's classic rock. As Twisted Sister, we're not going to take it. They're doing their 50th anniversary tour, but Dee Snider's taking a little break. He's the lead vocalist and chief songwriter, but they tapped Sebastian Bach of Skid Row, and they're all got similar personalities, rock and rollers. They're always like wanting to do music, so I think it was a great choice. My daughter hijacked my Instagram page, if you go to @CopeRocks, and she put something on there. Me and Dee Snider doing one of my songs called The Bong Island Blues. There's a little snippet from that. But yeah, I used to jam with Twisted Sister before they were signed. In fact, the station I was at the time, the radio station, helped get them signed to their record label.
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2: 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Kenny Chesney. Lainey Wilson. Major Lazer. 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
1: 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We're getting closer to the weekend and ZZ Top.

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1: As the Scorpions rock you like a hurricane, they're hard at work, and believe it or not, their 60th anniversary rock biopic started at like 14. It's just a few years less than the Rolling Stones, and they have never broken up. Pearl Jam.

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1: That's Blue Oyster Cult burning for you. They're a band that can't get arrested by the Rock and Roll Hall of Fame. It makes no sense to me. They have that song, but they also have Don't Fear the Reaper, which is just like a song that is like wrapped in gold. Brilliant song. And the thing is that two bands that got inducted, Def Leppard and Bon Jovi, both said, this isn't right. We really shouldn't be in here before a band like Blue Oyster Cult. So let's get them in there next year. Class of 2027.
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3: 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Kenny Chesney, Lainey Wilson, Major Lazer, Muse,

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0: Oklahoma's classic rock, Q94.7. That's John Mellencamp, Pink Houses. I was thinking about him on Father's Day because he was one of our award winners at our iHeartRadio Music Awards. And his daughter came on stage. Teddy Joe Mellencamp used to be one of those Real Housewives of Beverly Hills. And she was having brain surgery for stuff, but she had just gotten done with that. And she gave a very touching tribute to her daddy. They called John Mellencamp Big Daddy. He even had an album named like that.
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0: Nothing but a good time. Hair band action. Cope here, only DJ licensed to party. On the third shift, the doors break on through to the other side. You know today.

0: Q94.7. Bill Collins in the air tonight, getting inducted for a second time to the Rock and Roll Hall of Fame on November 14th, Peacock Theater in Los Angeles. He's already in there one time from 2010 as a member of Genesis. And Phil Collins is going in with Billy Idol, Iron Maiden, Joy Division, New Order, Oasis, and some others. And that's going to be played back on Disney and ABC in December.
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Nirvana, Come As You Are. 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

0: Oklahoma's classic rock, Q94.7. That's Tom Petty, TP. You don't know how it feels. Hey, dating.com has got a new job. 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Any relationship or even a situationship can be awkward, uncomfortable, and sometimes really bad. So some people don't even bother with it. That's one reason so many people end up being ghosted. Something like 84% of adults have dealt with this, according to a recent survey. If you've ever wished someone else could do the dirty work for you and do the dumping, well, check in with dating.com. They have got a first ever chief breakup officer.
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294.7, Rock and Roll Hall of Famer Pat Benatar and Neil Giraldo. 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
1: That's Blinded by the Light, Manfred Mann's Earth Band. They took a deeper cut from Bruce Springsteen and actually, you know, did a nice 7-minute version, and it went to number one. Now, here's the deal. One of the reasons it went to number one, besides the song being great, is the fact that the lyric, revved up like a deuce, the guy in the song said, wrapped up like a douche. And everybody says, can you believe what he said? And he goes, well, I think I lost something in translation.
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3: 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Kenny Chesney. Lainey Wilson. Major Lazer. 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

94.7, Oklahoma's classic rock. Steph Leppard, Photograph, here with Cope on the third shift tonight. Let's throw down some Temple of the Dog. What do you say? Hunger Strike?

0: Oklahoma's Classic Rock, Q94.7. That's you too. I still don't find what I'm looking for from the Joshua Tree. You know, Bono's daughter, Eve Houston, has become a very fine actress. She was on a bunch of stuff on Netflix, but most recently, she is one of the four leads in Disclosure Day by Spielberg.
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0: 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Back-to-back acts who've played at iHeartRadio Music Festival two times each. Bon Jovi played in 2013 and then again in 2020. And then Green Day, 2012, and then again in 2019. But the thing with Green Day is they're the only band to play at iHeartRadio Music Festival two times, but with two completely different personalities. If you remember Billy Joe Armstrong, Fleeting Expletives, swearing up a storm, smashing his guitar, storming off stage, and then they came back in 2019, and they were like British gentlemen, even though they're not from there.
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2: Guns N' Boone. 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Kenny Chesney. Lainey Wilson. 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
1: That's Creed with Higher. Before that, AC/DC title track from Back in Black. That was the first album to feature Brian Johnson on it as the new lead vocalist of AC/DC. But I got to thinking, somebody once said, was Bon Scott working on those songs for Back in Black before he left us for Rock and Roll Heaven? And so I put in Bon Scott, Back in Black, and also You Shook Me All Night Long in YouTube, on YouTube.com. And there were these live versions of those two songs that sounded like Bon Scott singing it. Same arrangement and everything. But he wasn't credited as a songwriter. Turns out, though, it most likely is an AC/DC cover band called Bonfire. That guy's one of the best Bon Scott impersonators ever.
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1: Seven. They're working on an Ozzy Osbourne musical biopic. I don't know who's going to be cast as Ozzy yet. This is Black Sabbath's Iron Man.

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0: 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Text anytime you'd like, BMMS, and whatever you'd like to say to 82945. Happy National Leon Day.
1: Oh, happy National Leon Day to you. Do you know any Leons?
0: It's not about the guy.
1: Okay. Is it about the Kings?
0: Nope.
1: No. Okay. Then what is? Is somebody dyslexic and it's like Happy Noel Day?
0: It is 184 days until Christmas.
1: Okay.
0: And National Leon Day.
1: That makes sense.
0: Is an internet thing from like the 90s, which is a Leon, for those that aren't keeping up, is Noel backwards.
1: Yeah.
0: And it serves as the official halfway point to Christmas and a reminder that you still can't put up your tree.
1: Right.
0: Or take down your Christmas lights.
1: That's stupid, man. But some people get really excited for that sort of thing. People love Christmas.
0: Sure.
1: And they're like, I'm looking forward to it. We got exactly 6 months time to start doing my shopping. How about you focus on summer instead of worrying about winter already?
0: Everybody's trying to get somewhere, man, instead of being right here.
1: Just slow down, man. Take your time. You're going to run out of highway before it's too late.
0: Yeah, how about some of you aren't going to make it to Christmas?
1: Ugh.

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2: Florida man busted for DUI with 34 open White Claws in the car. Connor William Parady was arrested and charged with a DUI after Florida Highway Patrol troopers stopped him for speeding on Interstate 75 in Pasco County. Investigators said that Connor was driving his Honda Civic at more than 90 miles per hour when he passed a trooper on patrol. During the traffic stop, authorities determined Parady was heavily intoxicated, and in the seat next to him were 34 open White Claw cans. He was taken into custody and transported to the Pasco County Jail. His blood alcohol level reportedly measured at 0.117.
0: This is an interesting story because where are the others? Well, you can buy them in 12 packs.
2: Yeah.
3: Right? There's 34 of them, you say?
2: Yeah.
0: So we're missing some.
2: Yeah.
3: Those ones got tossed out the window.
0: And what flavor? I want to know what this guy's rolling with.
3: TV static.
0: Is he rolling with lemon? I don't know White Claw. I was all prepared to,
2: black cherry.
0: Boisterous blueberry. I don't know what their flavors are called.
2: A pineapple. Seems
0: they're just regular fruit flavored. They don't have some fun name.
3: Mango flavor, stuff like that.
0: Like bougie bitch blackberry.
2: One just isn't enough. You need 33 more.
0: People that love them, so yeah. I get it. And were they empties?
3: Right.
0: Were they empties? Right. Opens implies there were some in it. Like he wasn't being a good boy and finishing his drink.
3: Right. Even if there is still just the spit at the bottom of it, it would still be considered, you know, there's still that little swish you can get a little bit out of. Yeah.
0: I'd be like, settle down.
3: Yeah.
0: You got me, but what are you?
3: 34 open containers.
2: If you're the trooper, do you laugh at him? Like, White Claws, really?
0: I don't think troopers laugh at that kind of thing.
2: No.
3: Woman pleads guilty to trying to trade a foster daughter for a monkey.
2: What
0: kind of monkey?
3: I believe it was a capuchin.
0: Okay.
3: If I remember.
2: Oh, those little itty bitty ones?
3: Was it a capuchin or, I forget. I read the story last year when it happened in August, right? And this is the follow-up to it. Missouri woman, she's 70 years old. Her name's Brenda Deutsch. And like I said, she tried to trade off her foster daughter for a monkey. This all came about because social services got reports of the girl missing school and then later found out that she's living in Texas after being exchanged with an individual for a monkey. So she's looking at 7 years in behind bars, a fine of up to $10,000 for the charge of first degree endangering the welfare of a child. Her reason for trying to trade this little girl for a monkey is because she said that her and the child weren't getting along.
2: Of course.
0: Until she see how a monkey goes.
2: Yeah. Right?
3: I have never fostered a child. I've never been in the foster program. But if it gets to a point where you're like, this isn't working out, can't you just be like, hey, can you take it back?
2: Yeah.
0: I mean, I think you work with, yeah. I think yes is the answer to your question.
3: Yeah.
0: A capuchin goes from anywhere between $8,000 to $18,000, but they can go as high as $27,000.
3: Damn.
2: Wow.
3: So let me get this straight. Instead of dealing with this young, innocent little girl who may be a handful sometimes, you would rather deal with a monkey that is a wild animal and likes to throw its poop at you.
2: Mm-hmm.
0: Yeah.
3: Okay.
0: What? How old was the foster kid?
3: It didn't say. It didn't say in here how old the
0: teenager.
3: The girl was.
0: Teenagers are bad enough, but a foster teenager, I mean, at least in the movies, they depict him as being very challenging.
3: Right. Yeah. Right. Yeah, I don't know. Didn't say.
2: She didn't want to get rid of her because she wanted to still get that check.
0: That's right. Woman arrested for failing to report husband for using whip on child.
3: Whip kids.
0: This happens in Texas where a woman has been arrested because she didn't call the popo after her husband used a horse whip on a kid. The sheriff's office says 25-year-old Maria Correa of Alamo has been charged with failure to report a felony with serious bodily injury. She was reportedly present when her husband struck her child with the whip last month. 47-year-old Romeo Madonna was arrested on felony charge of injury to a child following a report of child abuse by his stepson's school, because I can only imagine a horse whip leaves a mark.
2: Oh, yeah.
3: Yeah.
2: What did he do?
3: Now, horse whip.
0: Something he'd probably told him a couple times.
3: Mm-hmm. Like a riding crop? Because when you say whip, I'm thinking like Indiana Jones type whip. But when you say horse whip,
0: yeah, I think
3: riding crop.
0: Yeah, I think it's a riding crop.
3: So a little bit smaller, got a good
0: Indiana Jones
3: on it.
0: No, Indiana Jones.
3: Okay. Well, that's not a horse whip then. That's not a riding crop. It could be a horse whip. It's not a riding crop. The riding crop is, you know, about maybe 24 inches long. Got a little piece of flap of leather
0: looks
3: on it.
0: Looks like
3: the
0: a sex toy.
3: They're used as sex toys.
2: In a sex shop.
3: Yeah.
0: So
3: Indiana Jones, I'm thinking, you know, like Roots, you know. Your name is Toby.
0: You could have said, I don't know
3: why we went to. From the line.
0: I think you say Indiana Jones and we all get it.
2: Right.
3: But, you know, whipping people. Indiana Jones didn't whip anybody.
0: I feel like he did.
3: I don't think he did. I don't think he ever used it. He used his whip to swing from things.
0: Indiana Jones?
2: He was Tarzan?
3: Yeah. I think it was like in the mine shaft or whatever, where, you know, uses whip and he gets up on that little wooden, you know, rafter thing and he swings across. Yeah, but he never actually whipped anybody with it.
0: Yes.
3: Did he?
0: Yes. So this says his most notable whip interactions, which is whoever had Indiana Jones, did he whip people on their bingo card today? Congratulations. He used it to disarm enemies.
3: Okay.
0: He used it for tripping chasers, and he used it occasionally to, not intentionally, but occasionally did hurt people with it.
3: Okay.
2: Raiders of the Lost Ark. Yeah. He simply shoots a heavily armed swordsman who challenges.
3: Yeah, I remember that.
0: Yeah, but that's not the whip. No, he didn't use his whip. He was going to use his whip, and the guy pulled out swords, and Indiana Jones said, okay, and just shot him. That's a famous scene for sure.
3: Yeah.
0: Yeah, okay. There you go. Indiana Jones whipping.
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1: We love hearing from you guys. 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
2: Well, good morning, Corbin. Did you hear about this St. Louis firefighter that got caught pooping on camera?
1: No. It's a weird angle.
2: So apparently, there's a firefighter in St. Louis, and he was at the airport, Lambert Airport to be exact, and he was seen on footage with his pants down, holding a box behind him, deucing in it. They said he was inside a food storage area at the terminal, and they say that he went ahead and has been discharged from, you know, his position. No charges have been filed yet, and they say all the food in the area where this accident happened has been disposed of. Thank goodness.
1: Yeah. It feels like bathrooms are pretty readily available.
2: Listen, bro, when you gotta go, you gotta go. And I've had some pretty interesting positions in my life to where I'm like, I gotta go now.
1: Me too. So, in 51 years, once. And it was more of a cautionary thing than it was anything else. It wasn't like, well, I know there's one right there.
2: I've had two instances in my life. One was number one, one was number two, and neither one of them were in a traditional bathroom.
1: I'm not asking any more questions. She's a

0: about Queen and Boy for you on a Thursday morning here on Q94.7. Have you ever been to a dragon boat race, Gimby?
1: A dragon boat race?
0: Yeah.
1: I can't say as that I have.
0: They're a lot of fun, and it's happening this weekend down at the Oklahoma River Boathouse District. You're going to go down there. It's part of the Stars and Stripes River Festival, and there's a boat. It looks like there's a dragon on it, and people are rowing. There's drum beats. It's fun.
1: Sounds very Norwegian. Very Viking-ish.
0: Asian?
1: That too.
0: Being dragon?
1: Whatever.
0: I would think.
1: Dragons were all over the place.
0: Okay. Yeah, that makes sense. You want to find out more on that, hit riversportokc.org. Again, the Stars and Stripes Paddle Fest Dragon Boat Race happening on the Oklahoma River in the Boathouse District.

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1: Okay.
0: Have you ever lied to someone to like you? Have you ever lied to someone to like you? So 63% are lying because they say, no, I have not. 27% say, yes, I have. And 10% are like, I don't know.
1: I don't know what you're talking about.
0: Not sure. Mm-hmm. 63%, no, I have not. I don't believe you.
1: Yeah, right. Those are like the people that get questioned about masturbation. They're like, no, you're lying. Everybody does it.
0: Well, their definition of lying.
1: Yeah.
0: Right?
1: Yeah.
0: So like if you never wear makeup, but you did on dates.
1: Right.
0: You're lying.
1: Right, exactly.
0: If you wore lingerie the first two dates and then never wore it again, you performed a sexual act to get that person to like you.
1: Right.
0: Those are all lies.
1: I'm sure I did as a younger me, right? Maybe in the teens, maybe even early 20s or something like that. But as I've gotten older, especially as of late, I don't give a good goddamn if you like me or not. If you don't like me, that's a you problem.
0: 100%.
1: Yeah.
0: I'm 100% with that. But that doesn't mean you won't. I once caught a fish this big something.
1: Telling a big story.
0: Embellish.
1: To impress.
0: Some people think embellishing isn't a lie.
1: Yeah, but it is.
0: Right. 100%, yeah. Right? Uh-huh. Like, you know, I hiked the Appalachian Trail, but you really just were there one day.
1: Right. Right. Stepped one foot on it, yeah.
0: Correct.
1: Yeah. What people do for likes, it just blows my mind away.
0: Right.
1: Like, come on.
0: We've never sounded older than we do right now.
1: Hey, catching likes.

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1: Doing our top list, we are doing the top five legendary mustaches. What do you got, Gimpy?
2: Coming in at number five is Geraldo.
1: Oh.
2: Geraldo, man. Now, Lindsay had said something about, I believe it was Sam Elliott, when he shaved his mustache, it wasn't him, he had to grow back?
3: Alex Trebek.
2: Alex Trebek, that's it.
3: Yeah.
2: All these guys had a killer mustache, and at some point in time shaved it off, not that long ago, but then grew it back because they realized, oh God, this isn't right. If you think about that, think about somebody. Geraldo shaved his mustache off, looked weird, grew it back.
3: Yeah.
2: Number four on my list, another guy shaved his mustache, looked weird, grew it back. That's Tom Selleck.
3: Mm-hmm.
2: All right, so Tom Selleck's number four, known for his mustache. And when he didn't have it, he looked weird AF. Same way with the next one, Burt Reynolds. Burt Reynolds, legendary mustache. When he shaved it off, looked weird, so he grew it back. I don't know about my number two, if he shaved his off or not, but it's still a killer mustache, Salvador Dali.
3: Okay, he had the handlebar mustache,
2: yes,
3: right?
2: Yes.
3: Yeah.
2: Pencil like, thin, yes. Handlebar waxed up, looking fly AF, man.
3: I had an uncle, Ray, when he was alive, my great uncle. He did the handlebar mustache, and we used to call him Sal because of the, I mean, it was almost exact.
1: Guys that do that, not that I want to, but I always wonder what they look like when they wake up in the morning.
3: Mm-hmm.
2: Oh, it's matted down. It's crooked. You got to comb it. Remember, I did it for a while.
1: Yeah, not like that, yeah, though.
2: Not quite like that. And it always, the like wax failed halfway through the day. So we just kind of got a little tired. I got one mustache. It's just like, you know what? I'm going to take a little nap while the other one's like raging hard, ready to go. Anyway, number one legendary mustache for me is my dad.
3: Mm.
2: My dad was part of that Burt Reynolds, Tom Selleck generation where everybody had a mustache. It wasn't beards. You know how beards are big now.
3: Yeah. Right?
2: Everybody had a goddamn porn stash. And that guy had a legendary stash in my books. Now, when my mom died, he kept that mustache for a little while. But then he met that succubus. And then he ended up growing a goatee and looked weird. I still loved him. It just wasn't him.
3: Yeah.
2: And when he died, I wanted the funeral home to shave the silly goatee off and leave the mustache because that's how I've always known him.
3: Nice.
2: That's how I wanted him to be buried and be known for the rest of eternity.
3: And did they?
2: No, they didn't. The bunch of
3: quirk-sokers.
2: Because, I don't know, maybe they forgot. I don't know, but yeah. I was quite upset. That whole god dang thing upset me. But regardless, that guy's always going to have number one legendary mustache in my book.
3: It's interesting that you picture your dad with the mustache when mm-hmm. when you think about him. Like, I think about, like, with my dad, when I see him, mm-hmm. I see him in his early 40s when okay. I think about him. And okay. he, too, had a mustache back then. Just a mustache.
2: That's it.
3: Yeah.
1: You said that, and it triggered. I mean, my dad had that mustache, that Tom Selleck-esque mustache. And I'm searching through my phone, or I grabbed my phone to search for it, because there's a picture of me when I was doing the movie.
2: Yeah, I remember that.
1: And I had a mustache, and I look just like my dad
2: right
1: in the picture. Because it's a pretty healthy mustache, I might say.
2: It was a good-looking stash.
1: Yeah.
2: It took us all by surprise when you showed up with it one day. But
3: Oh, that's right, yeah.
1: Yeah. That was pre-you.
2: Yeah, that was way before you.
3: No, you did it last year, too, didn't you?
1: Yes, but not like this.
3: Oh, okay.
1: I did it because there was like a thing growing in my... I wasn't drying my
2: facial hair.
1: There was a fungus among us.
2: Yeah.
1: Yeah, anyway.
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1: Well, good morning, Corbin. So there's this big soccer game going on. I'm not sure if I can say the name or not, and I don't want to get in trouble. But apparently, there was a group of people that rode their bicycles all the way from Argentina to Kansas City to go watch the games.
0: Okay.
1: You say it like that's nothing. Now, I understand that you used to ride bicycles, and you attempted a long ride at one time.
0: I've done the MS-150, uh-huh. And I've done multiple mini triathlons.
1: So how? Because I know the story, but I don't think anybody else does. How far did you make it on the MS-150? That's 150 miles, right?
0: Yeah. So
1: how far did you make it?
0: So it's 75 miles to a location and 75 miles back. Sometimes it varies, 80, 70. I made it 15 miles out of town.
1: There's that Appalachian Trail thing that we were talking about.
0: Right? I've done the MS-150.
1: Yeah, you
0: I
1: did
0: didn't
1: it.
0: Finish. I didn't do half of it, but I did the MS-150.
1: So,
0: but now as sprint triathlons, I've done many sprint triathlons. I've never quit a sprint triathlon.
1: Okay.
0: And so I've done, those are the bikes 12 miles.
1: Okay. That seems like, wow. For you, it's nothing. For me, it's horrendous.
0: I probably did more in one sprint triathlon on a bicycle than I did in the MS-150.
1: That makes sense. You get in, you're like, oh, I'm done. Well, apparently this guy, which I'm blown away, man, from Argentina all the way to Kansas City just to watch the game. Somebody caught word of it, and they're like, hey, I got you guys tickets to this big soccer game so you can go watch because you worked your ass off riding all the way from Argentina to Kansas City to go watch the game. I thought that was pretty cool. They didn't have to do that.
0: No, man. That had to have been known ahead of time. There's no way they were going without a ticket.
1: Yeah, probably, but I mean, maybe they were just like, hey, let's give it a shot. Let's see if we can't get up there, find tickets from a scalper when we get there, and then we'll just figure it out from there. And then somebody else is like, nah, don't worry about them scalpers. Here's y'all some tickets.
0: So I'm trying to see how long that would take.
1: I've got the number right here from what they say, but what did you find? Because it could be different.
0: Well, to me, the idea, it's 11,000 miles,
1: which
0: is
1: what it says.
0: A super long time.
1: Yes.
0: Right?
1: You couldn't do 15, and these guys are doing 11,000.
0: Yeah, and it takes 3 to 5 days on an average bicycle, and you would go maybe 60, 80 miles a day.
1: Nah, it's a no for me, dog.
0: It would take forever. Yeah. 9 to 10 months?
1: Yeah, that's what they said. It took 9 months traveling 11,000 miles. 9 months. So you have this plan. Now, this is something that they had like, we're going to do this. We know it's going to take a long time. All right. You could have left Argentina, gotten your old lady knocked up, and by the time you make it to Kansas City, she's having that baby.
0: Right. And this says that they flew over the Darien Gap, which is a water boundary.
1: Okay, well, did they jump it on their bicycles?
0: No, it says, I don't think they have wings. So I imagine they got on like a plane or something.
1: Okay. And I guess that kind of counts because certain bodies of water, you got to either fly over or hop on a ferry or something like that.
0: Yeah, dude, good for them.
1: Yeah.
0: I love this country. I don't know if I would ride a bicycle for that long.
1: Oh, hell no. Hell no, you can't get me to go 3 blocks, let alone 11,000 miles.
0: Yeah, 3 blocks, can't even get you on a stationary.
1: Ain't that the truth.
0: 11,000 miles. Uh-huh. I don't even know if I've ever flown 11,000 miles.
1: Ooh, I think of all my motorcycle riding. Oh, I've done that. Not in one trip, but I put 56,000 miles on my last bike.
0: Right.
1: And that was over the course of 3 years.
0: Yeah.
1: Yeah.
0: So keep in mind, the distance from LA to New York is only 2,800 miles.
1: 2,800, no kidding, huh?
0: And they did 11,000 on a bike.
1: Well, then they deserve these tickets.
0: They probably deserve more than that.
1: Right? Just

The dinosaurs are in town. Of course, I mean over at the Oklahoma City Zoo. That expedition continues this week. Find out more on the Oklahoma City Zoo website.

0: 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Text anytime you'd like, BMMS, and whatever you'd like to say to 82945. Happy National Leon Day.
1: Oh, happy National Leon Day to you. Do you know any Leons?
0: It's not about the guy.
1: Okay. Is it about the Kings?
0: Nope.
1: No. Okay. Then what is it? Is somebody dyslexic and it's like Happy Noel Day?
0: It is 184 days until Christmas.
1: Okay.
0: And National Leon Day.
1: That makes sense.
0: Is an internet thing from like the 90s,
1: mm-hmm.
0: which is a Leon, for those that aren't keeping up, is Noel backwards.
1: Yeah.
0: And it serves as the official halfway point to Christmas and a reminder that you still can't put up your tree.
1: Right.
0: Or take down your Christmas lights.
1: That's stupid, man. But some people get really excited for that sort of thing. People love Christmas.
0: Sure.
1: And they're like, I'm looking forward to it. We got exactly 6 months time to start doing my shopping. How about you focus on summer instead of worrying about winter already?
0: Everybody's trying to get somewhere, man. Uh-huh. Instead of being right here.
1: Just slow down, man. Take your time. You're going to run.

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2: Florida man busted for DUI with 34 open White Claws in the car. Connor William Parady was arrested and charged with a DUI after Florida Highway Patrol troopers stopped him for speeding on Interstate 75 in Pasco County. Investigators said that Connor was driving his Honda Civic at more than 90 miles per hour when he passed a trooper on patrol. During the traffic stop, authorities determined Parady was heavily intoxicated, and in the seat next to him were 34 open White Claw cans. He was taken into custody and transported to the Pasco County Jail. His blood alcohol level reportedly measured at 0.117.
0: It's an interesting story because where are the others? Well, you can buy them in 12 packs.
2: Yeah.
3: Right? There's 34 of them, you say?
2: Yeah.
0: So we're missing some.
2: Yeah.
3: Those ones got tossed out the window.
0: And what flavor? I want to know what this guy's rolling with.
3: Mm-hmm. TV static.
0: Is he rolling with lemon? I don't know. I don't know White Claw. I was all prepared to,
2: black cherry.
0: Boisterous blueberry. I don't know what their flavors are called.
2: A pineapple seems.
0: They're just regular. Fruit flavored. They don't have some fun name.
3: Mango flavor, stuff like that.
0: Like bougie bitch blackberry.
2: One just isn't enough. You need 33 more.
0: People that love them, love them. So I get it. And were they empties?
3: Right.
0: Were they empties? Right. Opens implies there was some in it. Like he wasn't being a good boy and finishing his drink.
3: Right. Even if there is still just the spit at the bottom of it, it would still be considered, there's still that little swish you can get a little bit out of. Yeah.
0: I'd be like, settle down.
3: Yeah.
0: You got me, but what are you?
3: 34 open containers.
2: If you're the trooper, do you laugh at him? Like, White Claws, really?
0: I don't think troopers laugh at that kind of thing.
2: No.
3: Woman pleads guilty to trying to trade a foster daughter for a monkey.
2: What
0: kind of monkey?
3: I believe it was a capuchin. Monkey.
0: Okay.
3: If I remember.
2: Oh, those little itty bitty ones?
3: Was it a capuchin or, I forget. I read the story last year when it happened in August, right? And this is the follow-up to it. Missouri woman, she's 70 years old. Her name's Brenda Deutsch. And like I said, she tried to trade off her foster daughter for a monkey. This all came about because social services got reports of the girl missing school and then later found out that she's living in Texas after being exchanged with an individual for a monkey. So she's looking at 7 years in behind bars, a fine of up to $10,000 for the charge of first degree endangering the welfare of a child. Her reason for trying to trade this little girl for a monkey is because she said that her and the child weren't getting along.
2: Of course.
0: Until she see how a monkey goes.
2: Yeah. Right?
3: I have never fostered a child. I've never been in the foster program. But if it gets to a point where you're like, this isn't working out, can't you just be like, hey, can you take it back?
2: Yeah.
0: I mean, I think you work with, yeah. I think yes is the answer to your question.
3: Yeah.
0: A capuchin goes from anywhere between $8,000 to $18,000, but they can go as high as $27,000.
3: Damn.
2: Wow.
3: So let me get this straight. Instead of dealing with this young, innocent little girl who may be a handful sometimes, you would rather deal with a monkey that is a wild animal and likes to throw its poop at you.
2: Mm-hmm.
0: Yeah.
3: Okay.
0: What? How old was the foster kid?
3: It didn't say. It didn't say in here how old the
0: teenager.
3: The girl was.
0: Teenagers are bad enough, but a foster teenager, I mean, at least in the movies, they depict him as being very challenging.
3: Right. Yeah. Right. Yeah, I don't know. Didn't say.
2: She didn't want to get rid of her because she wanted to still get that check.
0: That's right. Woman arrested for failing to report husband for using whip on child.
3: Whip kids.
0: This happens in Texas where a woman has been arrested because she didn't call the popo after her husband used a horse whip on a kid. The sheriff's office says 25-year-old Maria Correa of Alamo has been charged with failure to report a felony with serious bodily injury. She was reportedly present when her husband struck her child with the whip last month. 47 Romeo Madonna was arrested on felony charge of injury to a child following a report of child abuse by his stepson's school, because I can only imagine a horse whip leaves a mark.
2: Oh, yeah.
3: Yeah.
2: What did he do?
3: Now, horse whip.
0: Something he'd probably told him a couple times.
3: Mm-hmm. Like a riding crop? Because when you say whip, I'm thinking like Indiana Jones type whip. But when you say horse whip...
0: Yeah, I think
3: riding crop.
0: Yeah, I think it's a riding crop. Yeah.
3: So a little bit smaller, got a good
0: Indiana Jones.
3: No,
0: Indiana Jones.
3: Okay. Well, that's not a horse whip then. That's not a riding crop. It could be a horse whip. It's not a riding crop. The riding crop is, you know, about maybe 24 inches long. Got a little piece of flap of leather.
0: Looks
3: on
0: like
3: the
0: a
3: end
0: sex toy.
3: They're used as sex toys.
2: In a sex shop.
3: Yeah.
0: So
3: Indiana Jones, I'm thinking, you know, like Roots, you know. Your name is Toby.
0: You could have said, I don't know
3: why we
0: went
3: to... Well, that's a quote from The Lion.
0: I think you say Indiana Jones and we all get it.
2: Right.
3: But, you know, whipping people. Indiana Jones didn't whip anybody.
0: I feel like he did.
3: I don't think he did. I don't think he ever used it. He used his whip to swing from things.
0: Indiana Jones?
2: He was Tarzan?
3: Yeah. I think it was like in the mine shaft or whatever, where, you know, uses whip, and he gets up on a little wooden, you know, rafter thing, and he swings across. Yeah, but he never actually whipped anybody with it.
0: Yes.
3: Did he?
0: Yes. So this says his most notable whip interactions, which is whoever had Indiana Jones, did he whip people on their bingo card today?
2: Ah.
0: Congratulations. He used it to disarm enemies.
3: Okay.
0: He used it for tripping chasers, and he used it occasionally to, not intentionally, but occasionally did hurt people with it.
3: Okay.
2: Raiders of the Lost Ark. Yeah. Simply shoots a heavily armed swordsman who challenges.
3: Yeah, I remember that.
0: Yeah, but that's not the whip.
2: His whip.
0: Yeah. No, he didn't use his whip. He was going to use his whip, and the guy pulled out swords, and Indiana Jones said, "Okay," and just shot him. That's a famous scene for sure.
3: Yeah.
0: Yeah. Okay. There you go. Indiana Jones whipping.
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1: We love hearing from you guys. 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
2: Well, good morning, Corbin. Did you hear about this St. Louis firefighter that got caught pooping on camera?
1: No. It's a weird angle.
2: So apparently, there's a firefighter in St. Louis, and he was at the airport, Lambert Airport to be exact, and he was seen on footage with his pants down, holding a box behind him, deucing in it. They said he was inside a food storage area at the terminal, and they say that he went ahead and has been discharged from, you know, his position. No charges have been filed yet, and they say all the food in the area where this accident happened has been disposed of. Thank goodness.
1: Yeah. It feels like bathrooms are pretty readily available.
2: Listen, bro, when you got to go, you got to go. And I've had some pretty interesting positions in my life to where I'm like, I got to go now.
1: Me too. So, in 51 years, once. And it was more of a cautionary thing than it was anything else. It wasn't like, well, I know there's one right there.
2: I've had two instances in my life. One was number one, one was number two, and neither one of them were in a traditional bathroom.
1: I'm not asking any more questions.

And who doesn't back down? Firefighters. Hey, it's Q94.7, and the city of Mustang is getting together for the 57th annual Mustang Firefighters Freedom Celebration. 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
1: Okay.
0: Have you ever lied to someone to like you? Have you ever lied to someone to like you? So 63% are lying because they say, no, I have not. 27% say, yes, I have. And 10% are like, I don't know.
1: I don't know what you're talking about.
0: Not sure. Mm-hmm. 63%, no, I have not. I don't believe you.
1: Yeah, right. Those are like the people that get questioned about masturbation. They're like, no, you're lying. Everybody does it.
0: Well, their definition of lying.
1: Yeah.
0: Right?
1: Yeah.
0: So like if you never wear makeup, but you did on dates.
1: Right.
0: You're lying.
1: Right, exactly.
0: If you wore lingerie the first two dates and then never wore it again, you performed a sexual act to get that person to like you.
1: Right.
0: You're lying.
1: Those are all lies. I'm sure I did as a younger me, right? Maybe in the teens, maybe even early 20s or something like that. But as I've gotten older, especially as of late, I don't give a good goddamn if you like me or not. If you don't like me, that's a you problem.
0: 100%.
1: Yeah.
0: I'm 100% with that. But that doesn't mean you won't. I once caught a fish this big something.
1: Telling a big story.
0: Embellish.
1: To impress.
0: Some people think embellishing isn't a lie.
1: Yeah, but it is.
0: Right. 100%, yeah. Right? Uh-huh. Like, you know, I hiked the Appalachian Trail, but you really just were there one day.
1: Right. Right. Stepped one foot on it, yeah.
0: Correct.
1: Yeah. What people do for likes, it just blows my mind away.
0: Right.
1: Come on.
0: We've never sounded older than we do right now.
1: Hey, can't get likes.

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1: Doing our top list, we are doing the top five legendary mustaches. What do you got, Gimpy?
2: Coming in at number five is Geraldo.
1: Oh.
2: Geraldo, man. Now, Lindsay had said something about, I believe it was Sam Elliott, when he shaved his mustache, it wasn't him, he had to grow back?
3: Alex Trebek.
2: Alex Trebek, that's it.
3: Yeah.
2: All these guys had a killer mustache, and at some point in time shaved it off not that long ago, but then grew it back because they realized, oh God, this isn't right. If you think about that, think about somebody. Geraldo shaved his mustache off, looked weird, grew it back.
3: Yeah.
2: Number four on my list, another guy shaved his mustache, looked weird, grew it back. That's Tom Selleck.
3: Mm-hmm.
2: All right. So Tom Selleck's number four, known for his mustache. And when he didn't have it, he looked weird AF. Same way with the next one, Burt Reynolds. Burt Reynolds, legendary mustache. When he shaved it off, looked weird, so he grew it back. I don't know about my number two, if he shaved his off or not, but it's still a killer mustache, Salvador Dali.
3: Okay, he had the handlebar mustache,
2: yes,
3: right?
2: Yes.
3: Yeah.
2: Pencil like, thin, yes. Handlebar waxed up, looking fly AF, man.
3: I had an uncle, Ray, when he was alive, my great uncle. He did the handlebar mustache, and we used to call him Sal because of the, I mean, it was almost exact.
1: Guys that do that, not that I want to, but I always wonder what they look like when they wake up in the morning.
3: Mm-hmm.
2: Oh, it's matted down. It's crooked. You got to comb it. Remember, I did it for a while.
1: Yeah, not like that, yeah, though.
2: Not quite like that. And it always, the like wax failed halfway through the day. So
1: yeah.
2: Kind of got a little tired. I got one mustache. It's just like, you know what? I'm going to take a little nap while the other one's like raging hard, ready to go. Anyway, number one legendary mustache for me is my dad.
3: Mm.
2: My dad was part of that Burt Reynolds, Tom Selleck generation where everybody had a mustache. It wasn't beards. You know how beards are big now.
3: Yeah. Right?
2: Everybody had a goddamn porn stash. And that guy had a legendary stash in my books. Now, when my mom died, he kept that mustache for a little while. But then he met that succubus. And then he ended up growing a goatee and looked weird. I still loved him. It just wasn't him.
3: Yeah.
2: And when he died, I wanted the funeral home to shave the silly goatee off and leave the mustache because that's how I've always known him.
3: Nice.
2: That's how I wanted him to be buried and be known for the rest of eternity.
3: And did they?
2: No, they didn't. The bunch of
3: why?
2: Soakers. Because, I don't know, maybe they forgot. I don't know, but yeah. I was quite upset. That whole god dang thing upset me. But regardless, that guy's always going to have number one legendary mustache in my book.
3: It's interesting that you picture your dad with the mustache when mm-hmm. when you think about him. Like, I think about, like, with my dad, when I see him, mm-hmm. I see him in his early 40s when okay. I think about him. And okay. he, too, had a mustache back then. Just a mustache.
2: That's it.
3: Yeah.
1: You said that, and it triggered. I mean, my dad had that mustache, that Tom Selleck-esque mustache. And I'm searching through my phone, or I grabbed my phone to search for it, because there's a picture of me when I was doing the movie.
2: Yeah, I remember that.
1: And I had a mustache, and I look just like my dad
2: right
1: in the picture. Because it's a pretty healthy mustache, I might say.
2: It was a good looking stash.
1: Yeah.
2: It took us all by surprise when you showed up with it one day. But
3: oh, that's right. Yeah.
1: Yeah. That was pre you.
2: Yeah, that was way before
3: you.
2: No,
3: you did it last year too, didn't you?
1: Yes, but not like this.
3: Oh, okay.
1: I did it because there was like a thing growing in my, I wasn't drying my
2: there was a
1: facial
2: fungus
1: hair.
2: Among us.
1: There was a fungus among us.
2: Yeah.
1: Yeah. Anyway.
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Bob Dylan's going to be at the Windstar Casino. 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

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Happy Thursday. It's the last Thursday of the month. It's June 25th. It's Maria Melito with Fire from Jimi Hendrix.

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Just a reminder, the iHeartRadio Music Festival presented by Capital One will be happening September 18th and 19th. You still have some tickets left. There are still some tickets left. You're looking to buy at AXS.com. Here's Nirvana.

0: 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The boys are back in town from Thin Lizzy. 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
3: 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Kenny Chesney, Lainey Wilson, Major Lazer, Muse,

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You making some plans for this weekend? Don't forget, next weekend is July 4th weekend. 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
3: 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Kenny Chesney. Lainey Wilson. Major Lazer. 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

0: 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Start Me Up from the Rolling Stones. And as I just mentioned, the All-American 250. So it's going to be a countdown, but only of American artists. So let us know your favorite American rock song so we can put everybody's songs together for our list. 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
4: The United States will wrap up group play tonight. 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
6: 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Can't believe it's already June 25th. It's kind of crazy, right? July is almost here, but at least it's officially summer. We're happy about that. Here's Pat Benatar.

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Q94.7, Oklahoma's classic rock. Over the Mountain from Ozzy Osbourne, Black Sabbath's Seven Star album is actually having a remastered reissue 40th anniversary that will be out July 10th. Here's STP with Interstate Love Song.

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1: 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Do you know what they're hiring or who they're hiring? 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
0: 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We are getting closer to the release date of Foreign Tongues, the new album from the Rolling Stones. I've heard some tracks. I cannot wait to hear the rest of the album. It's coming out on July 10th. Here's Gimme Shelter from the Rolling Stones.

0: 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So much music out there. He is going out on tour, the Dancing Words tour. Scorpions, another residency in Vegas, the Coming Home to Las Vegas residency. We want you to go see him. We'll take care of everything, airfare, hotel, tickets, including dinner before the show and a signed poster. Just tap the contest tab while you're listening to us on the free iHeartRadio app to enter. Get your tickets at LiveNation.com. I got some Scorpions coming up in just a bit.
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3: 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Kenny Chesney. Lainey Wilson. Major Lazer. 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

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Messing up my mind, baby. Don't come around here no more. To the Troubles in Northern Ireland, Dolores Reardon, the Cranberries, and Zombie.

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0: 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Well, you're slim and you're weak. You've got the teeth of the Hydra upon you. You're dirty sweet and you're my girl. Now that is some of the sexiest lyrics in all of rock and roll, don't you think?
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Q94.7, powerful song by Aerosmith, Janie's Got a Gun. 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

0: 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Ozzy, Mama, I'm Coming Home, flying high with the Steve Miller Band. 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
3: 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Kenny Chesney. Lainey Wilson. Major Lazer. 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